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0: City. I am Neelam Lohar, final year student, the ladies representative of KLE, Shri B.M. Kankanwadi Ayurved Mahavidyalay, Shahapur, Belagavi. I am here to present to you all about how Ganesh Utsav is celebrated in our campus, the KLE Ayurved. From September 14th to September 18th, our campus is celebrating Ganesh Utsav. When people think a medical college, they think a picture, thick books, continuous clinical posting, hospital rounds, and non-stop study hours. But on our campus, tradition, discipline, and devotion go hand in hand. Our core rule throughout this celebration is simple. Absolute dedication to our festivities with zero disturbance to academic lectures or patient care. What makes this celebration unique is that every piece of art you see on our campus was created by the students themselves. Work began more than a month ago. In these quiet hours before morning postings and late into the evenings, our students sat together molding, shaping and hand sculpting our Ganpati Bappa idol from scratch with mud. Every single backdrop element, pillar, the decorative structure was crafted entirely by students' hand. Our festival begins on September 14th with unforgettable Agman. The theme for our grand arrival procession is Wari, honoring devotional Sant tradition. You will see a future Ayurvedic doctors marching with the traditional flags, energetic beats of dual tasha and coordinated with lazim performance, welcoming Bappa into our campus with pure devotion. Once Bappa is seated, you will witness our main decoration theme, the Tree of Knowledge, the four Vedas. As Ayurvedic scholars, our science is deeply rooted in the Vedic heritage stemming from Atharva Veda. The sanctum is built around the vast tree where Lord Ganesha sits as a supreme fountain of wisdom, branching out into the Rig Veda, Sam Veda, Yajur Veda and Atharva Veda. It bridges our identity as traditional healers with timeless cultural heritage. Organizing a festival of this magnitude is made possible by the incredible leadership of our Kalki 2022 batch. Working hand in hand with our College Student Council, with continuous support from our respected principal sir and teachers. What brings me the most pride as a ladies representative is the unity across all years, from our newest juniors to our final year batches and PG students. Every single student has a unique role. Each day features dedicated batch-wise aarti to make every student feel this celebration belongs to them. Each batch takes full responsibility, ownership of morning and evening aarti on an allotted day. Was also have a daily themed event packed with fun. Devotional spirit shines in our inter-batch bhajan competition. Creative flares comes alive with the rangoli competition featuring traditional patterns. We bringing a friendly campus rivalry through a carom tournaments and high energy funny games that give students and faculty well deserved moments to unwind and laugh together. On Wednesday, September 16th, we host a grand Mahaprasad. We serve a traditional Satvik meals to students, teacher, faculty, hospital staff and sanitation teams, sharing food as one unified family. Finally, on Friday, September 18th, we will bid an emotional farewell to our Lord with Visarjan Miravnu. The dhol beats, lejim lines and devotional chants will accompany Bappa back, concluding five unforgettable days of devotion, balancing and unity. On behalf of the Kalki 22 batch, the student council and the entire KLE Ayurved family, I wish each one of you blessed, healthy and joyful Ganesh Utsav. Ganpati Bappa Moriya.
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wonderful listeners of Venadhvani Radio. Have you ever noticed something? The moment Ganesha enters our home, the atmosphere somehow changes. The house becomes brighter, there is a fragrance of flowers and incense. Delicious modaks are being prepared, and everyone seems to have a little more happiness in their hearts. And then, we hear those three magical words, Ganapati Bappa, Moriya. But have we ever stopped to ask ourselves, why do we celebrate Ganesh Chaturthi? Why is Ganesha worshipped before a new beginning? Today, dear listeners, let's discover the beautiful answers behind the most loved festival. I am K. Vaishnavi of 2nd Prof. BAMS from Kahir Shri BMK Ayurveda Mahavidyalaya. On this special occasion, let's take a journey through the story, traditions, history and deeper message of Ganesh Chaturthi. Ganesh Chaturthi, also known as Vinayaka Chaturthi, celebrates the birth or manifestation of Lord Ganesha. It is observed on the fourth day of bright fourth night of Bhadrapada, generally during August or September. Ganesha is popularly known as Vignaharta, the remover of obstacles. He is also associated with wisdom, intellect and auspicious beginnings. That is why, before beginning something important, a new work, a journey, studies, a business or any new chapter of life, we often remember Ganesha. But I think there is a beautiful lesson hidden in the tradition. We don't have to ask only, Bappa, remove my obstacles. But we can ask, Bappa, give me the wisdom and courage to overcome them. Now let us go back to the one of the most familiar stories of Ganesha. According to a tradition, Goddess Parvati created Ganesha and asked him to guard the entrance while she was bathing. Ganesha sincerely followed his mother's command. But when Lord Ganesha arrived, Ganesha stopped him because he didn't know him and he was simply performing his duty. A conflict followed and Ganesha lost his life. Parvati was heartbroken. Lord Ganesha then restored Ganesha's life, giving him the head of an elephant. Ganesha was accepted as the beloved son of Shiva and Parvati. And look at Ganesha today. His large ears reminds us to listen carefully. And small eyes reminds us to concentrate. And large head reminds us to think wisely. His trunk represents adaptability, the ability to handle different situations. So perhaps Ganesha's form itself is telling us, listen more, think deeply and adapt wisely. Now I am sure our listeners are waiting for this part, Modak. The traditional Modak is made with a rice flour covering and a sweet filling commonly prepared from coconut and jaggery. It is offered to Lord Ganesha as Naivedya and is popularly considered his favorite sweet. But there's something interesting about this modak. It may look simple from the outside, but inside it is filled with sweetness. And isn't that a little like knowledge? It may not always look attractive or exciting from the outside, but when we truly discover it, it makes life richer. So, seek knowledge and keep sweetness in your life. The celebration begins with the bringing a Ganesha idol home or installing one in a public pandal. The idol is decorated beautifully with flowers and traditional decorations. Devotees perform rituals including prana pratishtha, puja and aarti and offer flowers, durva grass, fruits and sweets. But Ganesh Chaturthi is much more than worship. It is also about people coming together. In public celebrations, neighbors and friends gather for prayers, cultural programs, music and social activities. For a few days, people put aside their busy lives and celebrate together. Perhaps that is one of the greatest strengths of Ganesh Chaturthi. It turns the celebrations of one deity into a celebration of togetherness. Now here's something particularly interesting. Ganesha worship has ancient roots, but the large-scale public celebration of Ganeshotsav in Maharashtra was significantly popularized by Lokamanya Bal Gangadhar Tilak in 1890s. During the British period, public gathering faced restrictions. Tilak saw Ganeshotsav as a way to bring people together. The festival therefore became a most important platform for social unity,
cultural expressions and collective participations. When 1,000 members of people stand together and chant Ganapati Bappa Moriya, they may speak different languages and now come from different backgrounds, but for the moment they celebrate as one. There is another important aspect we cannot forget, our environment. Traditionally, Ganesh idols were made from natural clay. Together, today, we can make our celebrations more environmentally responsible for choosing eco-friendly clay idols, natural colors, and sustainable decorations. Because if we are celebrating a festival connected so deeply with nature and life, shouldn't we also take care of nature? So, let's our celebration be filled with devotion. Celebrate beautifully, celebrate joyfully, celebrate responsibly. And finally comes the most emotional part of the festival, Ganesh Visarjan. After days of celebration, devotees carry the idol for immersions while chanting Ganapati Bappa Moriya. But think about it, we spend days preparing to welcome Ganesha. We decorate our homes, we pray, we celebrate, and then we say goodbye. Why? Because Visarjan reminds us of one of the life's greatest truths. Everything in the material world is temporary. The clay idol returns to nature, but the love remains. The memories remain, and the most importantly, the values remain. It teaches us something beautiful. Welcome with happiness, live with gratitude, and learn to let go with love. How many days is Ganesha staying with us? The real question is, what are we talking with us after the festival ends? Can we a little listen more? Can we think a little wiser? Can we face our obstacles with greater courage? If the answer is yes, then perhaps we have truly understood Ganesh Chaturthi. Bappa doesn't have to remain physically in our homes to remain in our hearts. And now we come closer to the end of today's special episode. Let us make a one small prayer. Bappa gives us wisdom in our thoughts, kindness in our hearts, strength during difficult times, and courage to begin again when our life gives us a new challenge. This Ganesh Chaturthi doesn't just welcome Ganesha into your home. Welcome his values into your life. May every obstacle make us stronger. May every new beginning bring hope. With this beautiful thoughts, I, Vaishnavi, take your leave from Venudhvani Radio. Thank you listening. Keep smiling, keep learning, and keep spreading happiness. Ganapati Bappa Moriya, Mangal.

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Geekon.

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Here's an exciting opportunity from the School of Public Health under KLE Academy of Higher Education and Research, Belagavi. School of Public Health invites you to join the future public health leaders through its integrated BPH plus MPH program, a five-year program open to students from all backgrounds. 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And if you've completed a diploma, you can enter directly into the second year through lateral entry. Already a graduate? You're invited to join our two-year MPH program. 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

0: Yes, to that, energy security is a crucial foundation for social and economic development, national security, and the welfare of all nations. During the two-day BRICS summit held in New Delhi, the member nations highlighted the need to enhance energy security by ensuring energy market stability and maintaining undisrupted flows of energy from diverse sources and protection of critical energy infrastructure. During the summit, Prime Minister Narendra Modi cautioned that the weaponization of technology and critical minerals could become a hurdle to progress. We have more from our correspondent.
1: India hosted this summit under the theme Building for Resilience, Innovation, Cooperation and Sustainability, placing people-centered development and the interest of the Global South at the heart of its presidency. The most significant outcome of the BRICS summit was the adoption of the New Delhi Declaration, which outlined this shared position on major geopolitical and economic issues. On the situation in West Asia, BRICS leaders called for maximum restraint, dialogue and diplomacy and stressed the need to protect civilians and civilian infrastructure. The leaders strongly condemned terrorism in all its forms and manifestations and reiterated their commitment to a policy of zero tolerance toward terrorism. A consensus was reached on a BRICS integrated early warning system for the prevention and response to infectious diseases. This summit was highly significant from the perspective of global politics, the economy and multilateral cooperation. With Deependra Kumar, Aman Yadav, Akashvani News, Delhi.
0: The government has said the security situation in Jammu and Kashmir remains firmly under control due to the relentless efforts of the army. In its latest annual report 2025-26, the Defence Ministry said these efforts have led to a significant decline in violence, a reduction in protests, and zero incidents of stone pelting. According to the report, the situation within Jammu and Kashmir and along the line of control had significantly altered during Operation Sindoor. However, after the Director General of Military Operations level talks last year, the situation has stabilized to a large extent, though the unpredictability continues. The report also highlighted the overall situation with China. The year 2025 witnessed a significant reduction in the deployment of China's People Liberation Army forces opposite the northern borders, with 10 combined arms brigade-sized forces each deployed in areas along the line of actual control, LAC, and in traditional training areas. The bilateral interactions between India and China at political, diplomatic, and military levels facilitated positive developments along the northern borders, leading to stability. According to the report, the deployment of the Indian Army in all sectors along the LAC is robust, well-poised, and prepared to deal with any emerging contingency. Union Home Minister Amit Shah has said India's linguistic diversity strengthens the sense of unity and diversity in India. Congratulating people through a video message on the occasion of Hindi Divas, Mr. Shah said India is a land of linguistic diversity and cultural prosperity and asserted that the country's many languages are its strength rather than a drawback. He said the progress of Hindi is purposeful only when it moves forward while ensuring the dignity, promotion and protection of other Indian languages.
2: भाषा किसी भी समाज की स्मृति होती है, उसका आत्मबोध होती है। हिंदी ने इस विविधता के बीच संवाद, संपर्क और समन्वय की भाषा के रूप में देश के विभिन्न वर्गों और समुदायों को जोड़ने में महत्वपूर्ण भूमिका निभाई है। हिंदी का विकास भी तभी सार्थक है जब सभी भारतीय भाषाओं के सम्मान, संरक्षण और संवर्धन के साथ आगे बढ़े।
0: Hindi Divas is being celebrated across the country today. It was on this day in 1949 that the Constituent Assembly adopted Hindi, written in Devanagari script, as the official language of the country. Union Home Minister also presented the Rajbhasha Gaurav and Rajbhasha Kirti Awards 2025-26 at the 6th All India Official Language Conference in Navi Mumbai today. We now go live to listen to the Home Minister's address.
3: बड़े बड़े वैश्विक मंच पर देश के प्रधानमंत्री को विदेशी भाषा की जगह अपनी भाषा में बोलता हुआ सुनते हैं तो सीना सम्मान के साथ चौड़ा हो जाता है। ये सम्मान देश के प्रधानमंत्री जी ने देश की भाषाओं को 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
0: The government has said that 147 coal blocks have been auctioned across 9 states since 2020. The coal ministry said it is projected to generate around 47,500 crore rupees in annual revenue and 4.9 lakh jobs. The ministry said in the last financial year, the total revenue generated from allocated commercial mines was about 3,090 crore rupees. Counting of votes for the elections held in 309 urban local bodies across Rajasthan is underway, with the Bharatiya Janata Party BJP maintaining its lead so far. Out of the 10 municipal corporations in the state, the BJP is leading in 6, including Jaipur, Alwar, Bhilwara and Udaipur. The Congress is ahead in Pali and Bikaner, while independent candidates are leading in Bharatpur. Among the 47 municipal councils, the BJP candidates are leading in 34 councils, while the Congress is leading in 12. Similarly, in the 252 municipalities, BJP candidates have won more seats in 150, while Congress candidates have secured more seats in 89. This is Akashwani giving you the news.
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0: Welcome back to the Midday News. The festival of Ganesh Chaturthi is being celebrated today across the country with great devotion. The day marks the birth of Lord Ganesh, a symbol of wisdom, prosperity and good fortune. Also known as Vinayak Chaturthi or Ganesh Utsav, the day marks the beginning of 10-day-long festivities, during which people place clay idols of Lord Ganesh at their homes and worship them. President Draupadi Murmu and Prime Minister Narendra Modi have extended their greetings to the people on the occasion of Ganesh Chaturthi. The festival is celebrated with devotion and religious fervor in Karnataka. We have more from our correspondent.
5: In Karnataka, it is a tradition to bring home clay idol of Ganesha and offer puja and aarti. A dish called modaka and kadubu is offered to the deity. The Ganesha temples and those in pandals across the state are frequented by the disciples in the evening. Cultural programs are popular. The government has made it mandatory to sell and buy only eco-friendly idols of Ganesha so that at the time of immersion, they do not cause any harm to the environment. Sudhindra, Akashwani News, Bengaluru.
0: Vidarbha is celebrating Ganesh Chaturthi with devotion and enthusiasm today. A report.
6: The arrival of Lord Ganesh has created a festive atmosphere across Vidarbha. In Nagpur, devotees thronged the famous Chitar Gali since morning to purchase idols. Amid the beats of drums, people are taking Bappa home for installation. Police arrangements have been made to ensure smooth traffic and prevent untoward incident. The Nagpur Municipal Corporation Health Department will conduct the Shri Ganesha Arogyacha campaign from 14th to 25th September. Community health and blood donation camps will be organized in collaboration with public Ganesh Mandal to promote health awareness and ensure timely blood availability for needy patients. In Chandrapur district, Ganesh idols will be installed at 15,885 locations this year. Namrata Phalke from Nagpur.
0: The Indian Meteorological Department has issued an orange color warning for a very heavy rainfall over Gujarat for the day. The latest reports of rain in 172 talukas since morning are coming in. An urgent appeal has been made to all citizens to avoid traveling to areas prone to waterlogging and stay indoors unless it is an absolute emergency and follow all safety instructions issued by the authorities.
7: An orange alert for heavy to very heavy rainfall is in place for 5 coastal and southern districts including Porbandar, Junagadh, Gir Somnath, Navsari and Valsad. Meanwhile, 10 districts including Kutch, Jamnagar, Devbhoomi Dwarka, Rajkot, Morbi, Surendranagar, Botad, Amreli are under yellow alert for heavy rainfall. Downpours across these regions are expected to be accompanied by strong and gusts reaching speed up to 61 km per hour. Meanwhile, the long awaited arrival of monsoon rainfall across the state has brought immense relief to farmers, with 35 dams reaching full capacity and Sardar Sarovar Dam filled to nearly 95%. Authorities have urged residents in warning zones to stay alert. Aparna Khun, Akashwani News, Ahmedabad.
0: Prime Minister Narendra Modi will inaugurate the fifth edition of Semicon India 2026 at Yashobhoomi in New Delhi on Wednesday. It will bring together over 600 exhibitors, 300 international companies and delegations from more than 40 countries. The exhibition will feature 6 country pavilions and 12 state government pavilions, along with a dedicated startup pavilion. Union Minister for Power and Housing and Urban Affairs Manohar Lal has arrived in the United States to participate in the G20 Energy Ministers meeting. The G20 Ministerial Meeting on Energy Abundance is being held from Monday to Wednesday under the US G20 presidency. During the 3-day ministerial meeting, Manohar Lal is scheduled to participate in key sessions focusing on energy security and affordable baseload power, permitting regulatory efficiency and critical minerals and resilient supply chains. The meeting planned for today between Iran and the Gulf countries to discuss arrangements for shipping through the Strait of Hormuz has been postponed. Oman's Foreign Minister Badruddin Hamad al-Busaidi announced the development late yesterday evening. He said the regional meeting scheduled for today in Salalah has been postponed in the interest of consensus, while stressing Oman's continued commitment to dialogue, regional stability and long-term cooperation. Global oil prices recorded another jump today, with Brent crude futures trading over $107 a barrel and WTI at over $102. Yemen's Houthi rebels captured more strategic islands in the southern Red Sea. According to Yemeni government officials and a Houthi spokesperson, the rebels deployed fighters on the islands of Greater Hanish and Lesser Hanish, 160 kilometers north of Bab al-Mandeb Strait. The Houthis took over the islands after hundreds of government allied forces withdrew from the archipelago. Germany's Alexander Zverev has won the men's singles title of the US Open tennis, beating American Ben Shelton 6-3, 7-6, 5-7, 6-2 in New York last night. This marks Zverev's second major title of 2026 following his French Open victory in June. Ben Shelton's loss keeps the 23-year Grand Slam title drought alive for American men, though he became the first black American man to make it to a US Open final since Arthur Ashe in 1972. And now before we end the bulletin, the headlines once again. BRICS leaders stress energy security as crucial foundation for economic development and national security, caution against weaponization of technology and critical minerals. China significantly cuts down troop deployment in 2025, says Defense Ministry report, terms security situation in Jammu and Kashmir as stable. Union Home Minister Amit Shah says India's linguistic diversity strengthens unity amidst diversity, congratulates people on occasion of Hindi Divas. IMD predicts heavy rain and thunderstorm for several districts across Gujarat today. Ganesh Chaturthi being celebrated across the country today with great devotion, pomp and gaiety. With that, we end the midday news.
8: आप ट्यून है और अब तक हम सुन रहे थे ऑल इंडिया रेडियो के सहयोग से प्रस्तुत होने वाले न्यूज। आप सुनते रहे वेणु धोनी 90.4 FM के एल ई कनसु।
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0: 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From September 14th to September 18th, our campus is celebrating Ganesh Utsav. When people think a medical college, they think a picture, thick books, continuous clinical posting, hospital rounds, and non-stop study hours. But on our campus, tradition, discipline, and devotion go hand in hand. Our core rule throughout this celebration is simple. Absolute dedication to our festivities with zero disturbance to academic lectures or patient care. What makes this celebration unique is that every piece of art you see on our campus was created by the students themselves. Work began more than a month ago. In these quiet hours before morning postings and late into the evenings, our students sat together molding, shaping and hand sculpting our Ganpati Bappa idol from scratch with mud. Every single backdrop element, pillar, the decorative structure was crafted entirely by students' hand. Our festival begins on September 14th with unforgettable Agman. The theme for our grand arrival procession is Wari, honoring devotional Sant tradition. You will see a future Ayurvedic doctors marching with the traditional flags, energetic beats of Dhol Tasha and coordinated with lazim performance, welcoming Bappa into our campus with pure devotion. Once Bappa is seated, you will witness our main decoration theme, the Tree of Knowledge, the four Vedas. As Ayurvedic scholars, our science is deeply rooted in the Vedic heritage stemming from Atharva Veda. The sanctum is built around the vast tree where Lord Ganesha sits as a supreme fountain of wisdom. Branching out into the Rigveda, Samved, Yajurveda and Atharvaveda, it bridges our identity as traditional healers with timeless cultural heritage. Organizing a festival of this magnitude is made possible by the incredible leadership of our Kalki 2022 batch. Working hand in hand with our College Student Council, with continuous support from our respected principal sir and teachers. What brings me the most pride as a ladies representative is the unity across all years, from our newest juniors to our final year batches and PG students. Every single student has a unique role. Each day features dedicated batch-wise aarti to make every student feel this celebration belongs to them. Each batch takes full responsibility, ownership of morning and evening aarti on an allotted day. We also have a daily themed event packed with fun. Devotional spirit shines in our inter-batch bhajan competition. Creative flares comes alive with the rangoli competition featuring traditional patterns. We bringing a friendly campus rivalry through a carom tournaments and high energy funny games that give students and faculty well deserved moments to unwind and laugh together. On Wednesday, September 16th, we host a grand Mahaprasad. We serve a traditional Satvik meals to students, teacher, faculty, hospital staff and sanitation teams, sharing food as one unified family. Finally, on Friday, September 18th, we will bid an emotional farewell to our Lord with Visarjan Mirangu. The dhol beats, lejim lines and devotional chants will accompany Bappa back, concluding five unforgettable days of devotion, balancing and unity. On behalf of the Kalki 22 batch, the student council and the entire KLE Ayurveda family, I wish each one of you blessed, healthy and joyful Ganesh Utsav. Ganpati Bappa Moriya.
1: ये था आज का विशेष प्रोग्राम जो आप केएलई वेणु धोनी 90.4 एफएम पे सुन रहे थे. नीलम लोहार हमारे साथ थी जो केएलई श्री बीएम के आयुर्वेदा महाविद्यालय की अंतिम वर्ष की छात्रा है. कैसा था आज का एपिसोड जरूर बताएगा. उसके लिए नंबर है 9019904904. ये है केएलई वेणु धोनी 90.4 एफएम की प्रस्तुति. नमस्कार.

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1: Namaskara and a very heartfelt welcome to everyone tuned in to Venudhani FM, the voice that beautifully echoes the spirit, stories and traditions of our campus community. It is truly a privilege to be a part of this broadcast and to share reflections on a festival that is as timeless as it is meaningful. I am Smita Patil, an undergraduate final year BMS student from KLE's Sri BMK Ayurveda Mahavidyalaya, and I am delighted to be with you today as we celebrate the essence of Ganesh Chaturthi, a festival that goes far beyond celebration. There are festivals that delight us with celebration, and then there are festivals that awaken something far deeper within us. Ganesh Chaturthi belongs to the latter. It is not solely the arrival of an idol adorned with flowers and lamps. It is the arrival of wisdom into our minds, hope into our hearts, and purpose into our lives. Every year, we welcome Ganpati Bappa with flowers, music, and devotion. But have we ever paused to ask ourselves, why do colleges and institutions celebrate Ganesh Chaturthi? Is it merely a festival on the academic calendar? Is it a lesson that extends far beyond the classroom? Ganesh Chaturthi is, above all, a celebration of beginnings. Before every sacred endeavor, Lord Ganesha is invoked as Vignaharta, the remover of obstacles, and the embodiment of wisdom and intellect. What could be more befitting for an educational institution where every lecture, every examination, every dream, and every aspiration marks the beginning of a new journey? The history of this festival adds another layer of meaning. In 1893, Lokmanya Bal Gangadhar Tilak transformed Ganesh Chaturthi into a public celebration, turning it into a powerful symbol of unity, collective spirit, and social awakening during India's freedom movement. Even today, institutions continue that legacy by bringing people together through a shared celebration. A college is not merely a place where lessons are taught. It is where character is molded. Lord Ganesha's large head reminds us to think deeply, and his ears teach us to listen patiently, and his calm presence teaches humility before knowledge. Education is not only about gathering information, it is about cultivating wisdom with compassion. This is why celebrating Ganesh Chaturthi in colleges and institutions is so important. It connects academic learning with cultural understanding, ethical values, and the holistic development of every student. Let us dwell deeper as to what is the importance of celebrating Ganesh Chaturthi in colleges and institutions. Auspicious beginning, Mangala Arambha. Ganesh is invoked before every new endeavor. Colleges are places where thousands of new journeys begin, academic, professional, and personal. Every classroom is a new beginning. Every lesson is an invocation of knowledge. Humility before knowledge. Ganesha's large head symbolizes thinking deeply, while his bowed posture symbolizes humility. Education is not just gaining information, it's cultivating humility to keep learning. Discernment and critical thinking. The elephant head represents intellect and the ability to distinguish right from wrong. Institutions should nurture wisdom, not just marks. Resilience through obstacles. As Vignaharta, Ganesha doesn't promise a life without obstacles. He gives us the strength to overcome them. This connects beautifully to exam stress, failures, and growth. Community and belonging. This festival creates a shared cultural space where students, teachers, and staff participate together, strengthening institutional bonds. Creativity and collective expression. Rangoli, music, dance, theatrics, radio talks, decoration, all become expressions of art and collaboration within colleges. Environmental responsibility. Eco-friendly Ganesh idols teach that devotion and sustainability can coexist. Institutions become models for responsible celebration. Preserving cultural heritage. Colleges are not only centers of education, but also custodians of traditions, values, and collective memory. The festival also weaves a beautiful sense of belonging. Students from different cultures, languages, and backgrounds come together to decorate, organize events, perform music and dance, and celebrate as one community. In those moments, an institution transforms into a family bound not by similarity, but by shared joy and shared values. Such celebrations strengthen campus unity, promote mutual respect, and help students feel connected to the institution they call their own. As an Ayurveda student, I find another beautiful dimension in the celebration. Ayurveda speaks of health as balance of sharira, manas, and atma, body, mind, and spirit. Ganesh Chaturthi nurtures that balance by bringing moments of devotion, music, gratitude, and togetherness into our busy academic lives. It reminds us that emotional and spiritual well-being are just as essential as academic growth. For students, Ganesh Chaturthi becomes a lesson beyond textbooks. It teaches leadership through organizing events, teamwork through collaboration, creativity through cultural expression, and responsibility through service. Every rangoli, every performance, every prayer, and every act of volunteering becomes an opportunity to grow as individuals and as a community. As we celebrate Ganesh Chaturthi within our institutions, let us remember that we're not only preserving a tradition, we are nurturing values that education itself seeks to impart. Wisdom over ignorance, resilience over adversity, unity over division, and hope over fear. Colleges and institutions are not only centers of academic excellence, they are spaces where culture, character, citizenship, and compassion are shaped. By celebrating Ganesh Chaturthi together, we honor our heritage while preparing young minds to build a more thoughtful and united society. As we welcome Ganpati Bappa into our institutions, may we also welcome the virtues he embodies into our own lives. Clarity in thought, humility in learning, courage in adversity, and kindness in every action. May Lord Ganesha bless every student, teacher, and institution with wisdom, good health, harmony, and success in every new beginning. Thank you for tuning in to Venudhwani FM. This is Smita Patil from KLE Sri BMK Ayurveda Mahavidyalaya, wishing you and your family a joyful, meaningful, and a blessed Ganesh Chaturthi. Ganpati Bappa Morya, Mangal Murti Morya.
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